across that blue wide ocean. Reagan's president-elect, fascist God in motion, generals tell him what to do.

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Mom loves the both of them. You see, it's in the blood. Both kids are good and bound.

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Nobody wants to be left out. Uh-huh. You can't leave 'cause your heart is there. But you can't stay 'cause you've been somewhere else. You can't cry 'cause you look broke down. But you're crying anyway 'cause you're all broke down.

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Please remain seated until the plane has come to a complete stop and the lights are off. Remember, your luggage is in

Hi. I just wanna say hello. I was just taking a walk in this deepness we belong to. In Spain we call it soledad.